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3: A special weather statement remains in place for southeastern Saskatchewan with a risk of a funnel cloud development tied to scattered thunderstorms this afternoon. Tuesday sees a high near 18 with a chance of showers and storms. Tonight stays cloudy with a chance of showers and a low near 9 clearing overnight. Wednesday brings a mix of sun and cloud with a high near 22 and only a slight chance of showers. And Thursday looks sunny with a high near 24. Stay ahead of the storm by checking out discoverestevan.com. I'm Lewis Fever.
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4: It's a weather-aware Tuesday in the southeast with a special weather statement in effect and a risk of funnel cloud development tied to thunderstorms. Today reaches a high near 18. Tonight stays cloudy with a chance of showers and a low near 9, clearing overnight. Wednesday brings a mix of sun and cloud with a high near 22, and Thursday turns sunny with a high near 24. Get the full 5-day forecast at discoverestevan.com. 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
4: A special weather statement remains in place for southeastern Saskatchewan with a risk of a funnel cloud development tied to scattered thunderstorms this afternoon. Tuesday sees a high near 18 with a chance of showers and storms. Tonight stays cloudy with a chance of showers and a low near 9 clearing overnight. Wednesday brings a mix of sun and cloud with a high near 22 and only a slight chance of showers. And Thursday looks sunny with a high near 24. Stay ahead of the storm by checking out discoverestevan.com. 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
2: If your plans have changed more than once this week, you can probably thank Mother Nature. I'm Lois Fever, and here's what's making headlines across the Southeast today. We could see a severe storm yet again today alongside risk of funnel clouds. Environment and climate change meteorologist Chloe Katsadinas gives information on what to do in case of severe weather.
3: Just a standard, you know, wind thunderstorms, if thunder roars go indoors, dress for the weather. If you see something that looks dark,

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2: A special weather statement remains in place for southeastern Saskatchewan with a risk of a funnel cloud development tied to scattered thunderstorms this afternoon. Tuesday sees a high near 18 with a chance of showers and storms. Tonight stays cloudy with a chance of showers and a low near 9 clearing overnight. Wednesday brings a mix of sun and cloud with a high near 22 and only a slight chance of showers. And Thursday looks sunny with a high near 24. Stay ahead of the storm by checking out discoverestevan.com. 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
3: It's a weather-aware Tuesday in the southeast with a special weather statement in effect and a risk of funnel cloud development tied to thunderstorms. Today reaches a high near 18. Tonight stays cloudy with a chance of showers and a low near 9, clearing overnight. Wednesday brings a mix of sun and cloud with a high near 22, and Thursday turns sunny with a high near 24. Get the full 5-day forecast at discoverestevan.com. 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
3: A special weather statement remains in place for southeastern Saskatchewan with a risk of a funnel cloud development tied to scattered thunderstorms. Tonight's day is cloudy with a chance of showers and a low near 9 clearing overnight. Wednesday brings a mix of sun and cloud with a high near 22 and only a slight chance of showers. And Thursday looks sunny with a high near 24. Stay ahead of the storm by checking out discoverestevan.com. 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

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You should hear her talking to her mama on the phone. I love it when she raps.

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3: It's a weather-aware Tuesday in the southeast with a special weather statement in effect and a risk of funnel cloud development tied to thunderstorms. Tonight stays cloudy with a chance of showers and a low near 9, clearing overnight. Wednesday brings a mix of sun and cloud with a high near 22, and Thursday turns sunny with a high near 24. Get the full 5-day forecast at discoverestevan.com. I'm Lois Fever.
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4: A special weather statement remains in place for southeastern Saskatchewan with a risk of a funnel cloud development tied to scattered thunderstorms. Tonight stays cloudy with a chance of showers and a low near 9 clearing overnight. Wednesday brings a mix of sun and cloud with a high near 22 and only a slight chance of showers. And Thursday looks sunny with a high near 24. Stay ahead of the storm by checking out discoverestevan.com. I'm Lois Fever.
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2: It's a weather-aware Tuesday in the southeast with a special weather statement in effect and a risk of funnel cloud development tied to thunderstorms. Tonight stays cloudy with a chance of showers and a low near 9, clearing overnight. Wednesday brings a mix of sun and cloud with a high near 22, and Thursday turns sunny with a high near 24. Get the full five-day forecast at discoverestevan.com. I'm Lois Fever.
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3: A special weather statement remains in place for southeastern Saskatchewan with a risk of a funnel cloud development tied to scattered thunderstorms. Tonight stays cloudy with a chance of showers and a low near 9 clearing overnight. Wednesday brings a mix of sun and cloud with a high near 22 and only a slight chance of showers. And Thursday looks sunny with a high near 24. Stay ahead of the storm by checking out discoverestevan.com. 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
3: It's a weather-aware Tuesday in the southeast with a special weather statement in effect and a risk of funnel cloud development tied to thunderstorms. Tonight stays cloudy with a chance of showers and a low near 9, clearing overnight. Wednesday brings a mix of sun and cloud with a high near 22, and Thursday turns sunny with a high near 24. Get the full 5-day forecast at discoverestevan.com. 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
2: Wednesday brings a mix of sun and cloud with a high near 22 and only a slight chance of showers. And Thursday looks sunny with a high near 24. Stay ahead of the storm by checking out discoverestevan.com. I'm Lewis Fever.
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3: Wednesday brings a mix of sun and cloud with a high near 22, and Thursday turns sunny with a high near 24. Get the full five-day forecast at discoverestevan.com. 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
4: Wednesday brings a mix of sun and cloud with a high near 22 and only a slight chance of showers. And Thursday looks sunny with a high near 24. Stay ahead of the storm by checking out discoverestevan.com. 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
2: Wednesday brings a mix of sun and cloud with a high near 22, and Thursday turns sunny with a high near 24. Get the full five-day forecast at discoverestevan.com. I'm Lois Fever.
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3: Wednesday brings a mix of sun and cloud with a high near 22 and only a slight chance of showers. And Thursday looks sunny with a high near 24. Stay ahead of the storm by checking out discoverestevan.com. 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
3: Wednesday brings a mix of sun and cloud with a high near 22, and Thursday turns sunny with a high near 24. Get the full five-day forecast at discoverestevan.com. 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
4: Wednesday brings a mix of sun and cloud with a high near 22 and only a slight chance of showers. And Thursday looks sunny with a high near 24. Stay ahead of the storm by checking out discoverestevan.com. I'm Lewis Fever.
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2: Wednesday brings a mix of sun and cloud with a high near 22, and Thursday turns sunny with a high near 24. Get the full five-day forecast at discoverestevan.com. 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
2: Wednesday brings a mix of sun and cloud with a high near 22 and only a slight chance of showers. And Thursday looks sunny with a high near 24. Stay ahead of the storm by checking out discoverestevan.com. 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
1: We're gonna stomp our boots to the neighbors, call the cops. 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
5: Wednesday brings a mix of sun and cloud with a high near 22, and Thursday turns sunny with a high near 24. Get the full five-day forecast at discoverestevan.com. I'm Lois Fever.
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3: Wednesday brings a mix of sun and cloud with a high near 22 and only a slight chance of showers. And Thursday looks sunny with a high near 24. Stay ahead of the storm by checking out discoverestevan.com. I'm Lewis Fever.
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4: Wednesday brings a mix of sun and cloud with a high near 22, and Thursday turns sunny with a high near 24. Get the full five-day forecast at discoverestevan.com. I'm Lois Fever.
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1: 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I'm Daniel Esplin. Estevan City Council recently discussed sidewalk construction along Pine Avenue and how far the project should extend. Haley DeConnick, Director of Transportation Services, explained the background behind the discussion.
2: There was a sidewalk put in on Pine last year or the year before that goes from those residents' place to King Street. So now if we just extend it and go the other way, north on Pine, is what they're requesting.
1: Council ultimately approved the option that extends sidewalks along the remainder of the street. More on the cost and discussion is available at discoverestevan.com. Estevan Fire Rescue is looking back at a busy stretch of calls during the middle of June. Discover Estevan's Scott Bolton has more.
3: On July 16th, workers responded to a vehicle versus a pedestrian collision in northern Estevan. Firefighters worked alongside police and EMS before a patient was transported to hospital. An investigation into that incident is continuing, with no further details released. Then, on June 19th, crews assisted the Mydale Fire Department with a structure fire in Macoun. The following day, firefighters responded to a two-vehicle collision downtown, cleaning up fluids and disconnecting batteries before returning to the station.
1: Estevan City Council's approval of a health care levy is drawing reaction from the provincial level. Jacqueline Roy, MLA for Regina Northeast and the NDP's Shadow Minister for Women's Health, says while she understands the decision, the responsibility should not fall on municipalities. She says the move highlights what she sees as a gap in provincial support.
4: I am sad that it had to happen. I don't think they were left with much of a choice because the province isn't taking responsibility for health care in a lot of the areas of southeastern Saskatchewan. So I think it's resulting in things like this that we're seeing coming forward. And unfortunately, we're not supposed to have bylaws that raise money for health care.
1: Roy adds health care funding should remain under provincial jurisdiction. The Estevan Arts Council awarded $100 scholarships last week to help support camps in visual art, dance, theater, and music. Scholarship Committee Chair Melanie Young says the funding is designed to give young people greater access to creative opportunities across the region.
5: Yearly, the Estevan Arts Council awards art scholarships for students in our area that are pursuing different artistic endeavors throughout the summer. So that can include like Estevan Art Gallery camps. There's some Drift camps that are happening, Canosa Lake Kitchen Party, theater camps, all kinds of different things.
1: 14 students received scholarships this year toward art programs of their choice.
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1: The Estevan U15 soccer team was on the road in Redvers this week, taking on a combined U15 and U17 squad. While the final score didn't go their way, coaches saw a positive in the team's effort and competitiveness as the season nears its conclusion. Jason Bresciani, president of Estevan U Soccer, recaps the matchup.
7: We traveled to Redvers to play their U15-17 team, and about 6 minutes into the second half, we actually had a game. We were only down 4-2, gained momentum, but we tuckered out, and we got tired, and mistakes were happening, and we ended up losing 9-3.
1: With competitive play now complete, Estevan U Soccer is turning its attention to wrapping up the season and end-of-year activities. The Toronto Blue Jays let one get away last night, falling 9-7 to the Houston Astros in 11 innings. Toronto battled back from an early four-run deficit and even held a two-run lead late, but Houston tied the game in the ninth before a three-run homer in the 11th sealed the win. The Jays wrap up their three-game series against the Astros this afternoon.
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1: Sunshine starts the day before we see a mix of sun and cloud this afternoon, along with a slight chance of showers or possibly even a thunderstorm with a high of 21. Tonight, clear skies and a low of 9. Tomorrow starts sunny before a mix of sun and cloud develops in the afternoon with a slight chance of showers and a high of 23.

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0: Chad Brownlee, When the Lights Go Down on Country 106.1. Good morning and happy Wednesday. Officially the halfway point of the week. We're sitting at 10, high today of 21, with some chances of showers as well as the risk of a thunderstorm for today. Happy Wednesday. Made it to the halfway point of the work week. And let's be honest, Wednesday, it's kind of the unsung hero of the week. It doesn't get the excitement of Friday or the relaxation of Saturday, but it is one of my favorite days of the week. Good old-fashioned hump day coming up this morning. We've got some great music, a few interviews to play as well, and of course we're going to be giving you updates on our Taste of Summer barbecue, our first one kicking off this morning.
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12: Sunny this morning, then a mix of sun and cloud with a slight chance of showers this afternoon with a high of 21. Tonight, the skies will clear with a low of 9. And then tomorrow, we'll see morning sunshine, some afternoon clouds, and a high of 23. Find your full five-day forecast anytime at discoverestevan.com.
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1: Happy Wednesday, June 24th. We've officially made it to hump day. The weekend is in sight, and after the soggy start to summer, even a couple of decent days of weather feels like something worth celebrating. I'm Daniel Esplin. Pine Avenue will be getting a new sidewalk north of the cul-de-sac leading to the community mailbox. Estevan City Councilor Tom Mouse says council chose the option that extends the sidewalk while still helping save money.
2: If we do half now and half next year, it's going to cost probably more due to inflation. And it seems like sort of six of one half, it's sort of like a half a solution. And I understand it goes through one person's yard, I went through there right away in the front, through the driveway, but it's sort of like all of a sudden it just stops again. And there's a lot of that. I think it would be nice if we did it all at once.
1: You can find out more on the costs associated with the project at discoverestevan.com. It has been a busy stretch for Estevan Fire Rescue with several incidents keeping crews on the move. Discover Estevan Scott Bolton recaps the calls.
3: A vehicle versus a pedestrian collision in North Estevan on June 16th saw firefighters working with police and EMS. One patient was taken to hospital and the investigation remains underway. 3 days later, Estevan crews were called to help the Mydale Fire Department battle a structure fire in Macoun. No further details have been released about that blaze. On June 20th, firefighters responded to a two-vehicle crash downtown and handled a cleanup before returning to service.
1: Concerns are being raised about how new tax bylaws and a healthcare levy could impact Estevan residents. Jacqueline Roy, MLA for Regina Northeast and the NDP's Shadow Minister for Women's Health, says added costs come at a difficult time for many households. She points to rising living expenses already affecting Saskatchewan families.
4: Ultimately, we are in an affordability crisis right now, and so people are having trouble paying for gas. They're having trouble paying for groceries already. So any little extra parts that are sort of added on involuntarily because of the province's inaction in these areas aren't helping Saskatchewan families out at all.
1: Roy says municipalities are increasingly being asked to take on responsibilities beyond their scope. The Estevan Arts Council handed out 14 scholarships during a presentation last Friday, helping students attend programs such as art gallery camps, theater training, and music camps. Committee Chair Melanie Young says the initiative helps students access experiences that support learning and development.
5: We know from a lot of research in education that having that art exposure, music exposure, all those different things is really important for our brain development and helps in a variety of other areas. So we're just really excited to help students of a variety of ages have that exposure to things that they may not be able to participate in without that little bit of scholarship money.
1: The scholarships provide $100 towards an arts program of the student's choice.
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1: Estevan U Soccer is heading into the final stretch of its outdoor season with the remaining House League sessions set to wrap up this week. After the final games are completed, players will begin returning jerseys as another year of local soccer comes to a close. Jason Bresciani, president of Estevan U Soccer, says field conditions remain the biggest factor in finishing the schedule.
7: Our Monday, Wednesday group, they'll be finished. We'll be doing a jersey return after they're finished. We're just wrapping up with them this week as well. House League will end Thursday night, as long as Mother Nature cooperates.
1: Organizers are hoping for improved weather so the final sessions can be completed before the season officially wraps up. And then in the big leagues, a comeback effort wasn't enough for the Toronto Blue Jays over the Houston Astros last night. Toronto rallied from behind and scored 7 runs, but the Astros answered late and went on to win 9-7 in 11 innings at Rogers Center. The loss dropped the Jays back below the 500 mark heading into this afternoon's series finale with Houston.
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1: A pretty decent day ahead before some rain chances return. We'll start with sunshine this morning, then see a mix of sun and cloud this afternoon with a slight chance of showers or a thunderstorm and a high of 21. Tonight clears out with a low of 9. Thursday follows a similar pattern with morning sun, some afternoon clouds, and a high of 23. And then Friday looks sunny and warmer at 25 before rain and showers move back in for the weekend. 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

There's Jelly Roll Liar on Country 106.1. Good morning and happy Wednesday in Estevan. We got a high today of 21. Some chances of showers. A risk of a thunderstorm sitting at 10. Here's Ella Langley. See her.

0: There's Ella Langley, P. Her on Country 106.1. Good morning and happy Wednesday. Sitting at 10, high of 21 with chances of showers, risk of a thunderstorm. And coming up, we are going to hear from president of Estevan Youth Soccer, Jason Bresciani, about the community barbecue happening today. So you're going to want to make sure to come on down and check it out. It's happening from 11 to 1 at the Wood Country Building Services. We'll see you down there serving up some burgers and some hot dogs, and we'll hear from Jason what the money is going to help go towards.
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1: Now, your Discover Estevan weather.
5: Sunshine starts the day before we see a mix of sun and cloud this afternoon with a slight chance of showers or possibly even a thunderstorm with a high of 21. And then for tonight, the skies will clear with a low of 9. And then Thursday brings a similar forecast with morning sun, then a mix of sun and cloud with a slight chance of afternoon showers and a high of 23. Your full 5-day forecast is always available at discoverestevan.com.
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0: There's Tyler Joe Miller under the influence on Country 106.1. Good morning. Hope you're having a fantastic start to your Wednesday. We're sitting at 10, high of 21. Chances of showers as well as the risk of a thunderstorm. And coming up next hour, we're going to be chatting with president of youth soccer, Jason Bresciani, as well as we'll also have Dan pop by and we'll get into our question of the day today. And it's also going towards our soccer fans, ironically enough. So stay tuned for that coming up next hour.
1: Farmers and municipal leaders are warning that repeated flooding across west central Manitoba is becoming an ongoing crisis as they call for urgent upgrades to drainage infrastructure and clearer government support. Brian and Rob Boonstra held a press conference at their farm last week alongside MLA Trevor King. Here's Brian at the mic.
2: But the point that I would want to drive home the most would be for the province of Manitoba, this rain event has maybe cost the province $200 million from lost revenue from all of these crops that have been flooded over. I'm talking specifically about the Sturgeon Creek watershed, which expands from the northwest up into the arm of Woodlands, right into Winnipeg, crossing Ness Avenue, Portage Avenue, and into the Assiniboine. And when you take these $200 million losses that is costing the province of Manitoba, and we're getting them every 5-6 years, 2010, 2005, 2022, like the spring here, we had a big problem.
1: For Golden West, I'm Corey Canute.
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0: There's Zach Top. I never lie on Country 106.1. Good morning. Hope you're having a fantastic Wednesday. Gone up to 12 this morning. Still got that high of 21 today. Some chances of showers as well as the risk of a thunderstorm. And don't forget to answer our question of the day with how much of the World Cup have you watched? Send us a text or a phone call, 306-636-6106. That is the room-by-room furniture talk and text line. Right now, we've got to pass things over to Dan. It's time for the Murray Minute.
1: Happy Wednesday. This is Daniel Esplin, joined by Dave Mack from Murray GM. How's it going so far, Dave?
2: Hey, it's going good. Look at the sunshine out there. It's a good one.
1: Yeah, enjoy it while it lasts is all I'll say on that front. And also, similarly, we got to remind all the folks that they got to enjoy these savings you have through June as the end of the month is coming to a close.
2: Yeah, we're winding down with our programs for June, so we have 0% financing on quite a few of our small and mid-sized SUVs. We have 0% financing on our Sierra and Silverado 1500 trucks, so 0% up to 72 months. So lots of good programs for quite a variety of vehicles. So we've got a few loads have come in, so we got more selections. So stop by and have a look. And also, our 100 days of celebrating 100 years of Murray GM, that's winding down as well. I believe July 9th will be our draw date for our prizes. So anyone that purchases new or used, your name's going to go into the draw barrel, and we're going to give some prizes away.
1: Some pretty sweet prizes at that. I would highly suggest everybody check out the Murray GM social media for more info on that. And then the last thing we should mention here this morning, Dave, is with the Estevan Motor Speedway and how they're going to have such an amazing event on Friday.
2: Friday, we are going to have a one-of-a-kind.

0: kind of event. Basically, your admission to get into the races on Friday night is going to get you our race program, which is almost fantastic. And we're also going to have a mini air show in there as well. So our race day sponsor, Dart Services, is made arrangements for an air show. So we're going to have a stunt performer is going to be in his airplane, and he's going to be flying over top of the SFM Motor Speedway. So, and a reminder, kids that are 12 and under get in free. And that's for not just for Friday night, that's for the whole season, 2026. We're trying to make it family friendly, and kids 12 and under get in free.
1: Dave, before we let you go here this morning, just going back to the dealership, we've got to remind all the folks out there, if they're shopping GM.
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1: Well, I hope you have a great week, Dave.
0: I think it'll be great.
2: Know that feeling when someone asks you a question you should have an answer for? 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

0: Good morning. I'm Brock Helen. Alongside, we are joined with the guests. We are joined with President of Estevan Youth Soccer, Jason Bresciani. Thank you, Jason, for hopping on in this morning. I appreciate your time.
1: Well, thanks for having me.
0: And you guys are Estevan Youth Soccer's chosen for our first kickoff to summer barbecue. But for listeners who might not know, can you start by telling us a little bit about Estevan Minor Soccer and how many youth are currently in the sport?
1: Estevan Youth Soccer, this season we had over 350 kids register and play throughout the season. We started at the beginning of May and we finish off later this week.
0: Season's going to be wrapping up here pretty shortly. What does it mean for your organization to be chosen as the kickoff Taste of Summer this year?
1: It's for us, it's pretty huge because trying to get our name out there, out in the community over the past years, soccer did decline there for a while, but now we're trying to get it back up. Some of the community members weren't sure if soccer was ever big, but we're trying to just promote and get these new companies involved, and it's about branding ourselves, really.
0: Yeah, absolutely, and what is this money going to help go towards?
1: It's going to help with our field cost upgrades to our nets. Ball. We need to upgrade our balls every year, so that gets kind of pricey. Jerseys is another huge cost. Not so much for our development teams, but definitely eventually we'll have to upgrade our house league soccer jerseys too, so that's going to be a cost. Other things that's going to cost us money, we'd like to get an indoor program up and going too. So we'll be in the process here shortly once the season ends to get that planned, but that's going to cost money too.
0: Yeah, absolutely. All the money going towards a great cause. And soccer, as you said, is kind of a growing sport right here, right now. What's the interest just like here in Estevan amongst the youth? The
1: interest is not too bad. It's really big at the younger age, the under fives, under sevens. But then once you get up in the older groups, it's just more of your diehards, the kids that just love the game. But we've lost a lot of diehards too, so we want to try to get those guys back. But it's with the World Cup helps.
0: Yeah,
1: definitely absolutely. Helps. It should help us out for next year. If Canada keeps on playing the way they have been playing, yeah, I could see an increase in numbers for next year.
0: Yeah, and Canada is going to be battling it out with Switzerland. And finally, what does the support from the community like this mean to the kids who just lace up year in, year out?
1: It means a lot. It's just the support of the community, and in any sport around here, becomes one big family. So we just want to be part of that family, part of that sports culture in Estevan here. And yeah, it's huge having the company support.
0: Yeah, so come on down and check it out. It's our first Taste of Summer barbecue. It's happening 11 a.m. to 1 p.m. We're going to be at the Wood Country Building Services supporting Estevan Youth Soccer. Thank you, Jason, for taking the time out of your morning.
1: No, thank you.
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0: Sunny this morning, then a mix of sun and cloud with a slight chance of showers this afternoon with a high of 21. Tonight, the skies will clear with a low of 9. And then tomorrow, we'll see morning sunshine, some afternoon clouds, and a high of 23. Find your full five-day forecast anytime at discoverestvan.com.
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0: There's Riley Green on your Wednesday morning. Change My Mind on Country 106.1. Hope you're having a fantastic Wednesday. We're sitting at 12, high today of 21. Still some chances that we might see some showers, risk of a thunderstorm as well. And we have your chance to win your way to Outskirts Music Festival in Saskatoon this Friday with Jelly Roll, Third Eye Blind, and more. 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We'll announce the winner before noon this morning. So text Outskirts for your chance to win tickets to the Outskirts Music Festival this Friday down in Saskatoon.
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3: Sunshine starts the day before we see a mix of sun and cloud this afternoon with a slight chance of showers or possibly even a thunderstorm with a high of 21. And then for tonight, the skies will clear with a low of 9. And then Thursday brings a similar forecast with morning sun, then a mix of sun and cloud with a slight chance of afternoon showers and a high of 23. Your full 5-day forecast is always available at discoverestevan.com.
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Where's Tebe? That's going to leave a memory on Country 106.1. Hope you're having a great Wednesday. High today of 21 with chances of showers, risk of a thunderstorm. Right now we're sitting at 12, and let's get into the birthday corner. Happy

As always, up for grabs, an 8-inch round ice cream cake from our friends over at Dairy Queen. So thank you goes out to them this morning. Kicking things off on the birthday front. Today, Wednesday, June 24th. Where did June go? It's crazy that's already the 24th. Happy birthday, though. Goes out to Casey Stang this morning. Hope today brings you something unexpected in the best way, and the whole day feels easy, fun, and full of good moments. Happy birthday goes out to you this morning, Casey. Got a happy birthday wish going out to Donnie Emmel. Wishing you a fantastic birthday today, Donnie. May the year ahead treat you well and bring you plenty of reasons to celebrate. Happy birthday goes out to Donnie this morning. Got a happy birthday going out to Vanessa Poole. Hope your day is filled with great energy, good company, and a whole lot of things that make you feel appreciated and celebrated today. Happy birthday goes out to Vanessa. Got a happy 36th birthday going out to Jackson Walliser. Hope this next chapter comes in strong with great opportunities, solid memories, and a year that really delivers for you. Happy birthday goes out to Jackson this morning. And believe it or not, that is it for birthdays after a busy day yesterday. Only 4 birthdays today. Happy birthday goes out to each and every single one of you. Hope you all have fantastic days. Now we got to spin the wheel. Got to see who's going to be walking away with the 8-inch round ice cream cake from our friends over at Dairy Queen.

0: And a congratulations this morning goes out to Donnie Emmel, walking away with that 8-inch round ice cream cake from our friends over at Dairy Queen. Congratulations, Donnie. 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
7: Happy Wednesday, June 24th. We've officially made it to hump day. The weekend is in sight, and after the soggy start to summer, even a couple of decent days of weather feels like something worth celebrating. I'm Daniel Esplin. Pine Avenue will be getting a new sidewalk north of the cul-de-sac leading to the community mailbox. Estevan City Councilor Tom Mouse says council chose the option that extends the sidewalk while still helping save money.
8: If we do half now and half next year, it's going to cost probably more just due to inflation. And it seems like sort of six and one half, you know, that's sort of like a half a solution. And I understand it goes through one person's yard. I went through the right of way in the front, through the driveway, but it's sort of like all of a sudden it just stops again. And there's a lot of that. I think it would be nice if we did it all at once.
7: You can find out more on the costs associated with the project at discoverestevan.com. It has been a busy stretch for Estevan Fire Rescue with several incidents keeping crews on the move. Discover Estevan's Scott Bolton recaps the calls.
9: A vehicle versus a pedestrian collision in North Estevan on June 16th saw firefighters working with police and EMS. One patient was taken to hospital and the investigation remains underway. 3 days later, Estevan crews were called to help the Mydale Fire Department battle a structure fire in Macoun. No further details have been released about that blaze. On June 20th, firefighters responded to a two-vehicle crash downtown and handled a cleanup before returning to service.
7: Concerns are being raised about how new tax bylaws and a healthcare levy could impact Estevan residents. Jacqueline Roy, MLA for Regina Northeast and the NDP's Shadow Minister for Women's Health, says added costs come at a difficult time for many households. She points to rising living expenses already affecting Saskatchewan families.
10: Ultimately, we are in an affordability crisis right now. And so people are having trouble paying for gas. They're having trouble paying for groceries already. So any little extra parts that are sort of added on involuntarily because of the province's inaction in these areas aren't helping Saskatchewan families out at all.
7: Roy says municipalities are increasingly being asked to take on responsibilities beyond their scope. The SFN Arts Council handed out 14 scholarships during a presentation last Friday, helping students attend programs such as art gallery camps, theater training, and music camps. Committee Chair Melanie Young says the initiative helps students access experiences that support learning and development.
11: We know from a lot of research in education that having that art exposure, music exposure, all those different things is really important for our brain development and helps in a variety of other areas. So we're just really excited to help students of a variety of ages have that exposure to things that they may not be able to participate in without that little bit of scholarship money.
7: The scholarships provide $100 towards an arts program of the student's choice.
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7: Estevan U Soccer is heading into the final stretch of its outdoor season with the remaining house league sessions set to wrap up this week. After the final games are completed, players will begin returning jerseys as another year of local soccer comes to a close. Jason Bresciani, president of Estevan U Soccer, says field conditions remain the biggest factor in finishing the schedule.
13: Our Monday, Wednesday group, they'll be finished. We'll be doing a jersey return after they're finished. We're just wrapping up with them this week as well. House League will end Thursday night, as long as Mother Nature cooperates.
7: Organizers are hoping for improved weather so the final sessions can be completed before the season officially wraps up. And then in the big leagues, a comeback effort wasn't enough for the Toronto Blue Jays over the Houston Astros last night. Toronto rallied from behind and scored 7 runs, but the Astros answered late and went on to win 9-7 in 11 innings at Rogers Center. The loss dropped the Jays back below the 500 mark heading into this afternoon's series finale with Houston.
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7: A pretty decent day ahead before some rain chances return. We'll start with sunshine this morning, then see a mix of sun and cloud this afternoon with a slight chance of showers or a thunderstorm and a high of 21. Tonight clears out with a low of 9. Thursday follows a similar pattern with morning sun, some afternoon clouds, and a high of 23. And then Friday looks sunny and warmer at 25 before rain and showers move back in for the weekend. 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

0: Happy Wednesday, sitting at 14, high today of 21 with some chances of showers as well as the risk of a thunderstorm. And coming up this hour, we're going to hear from Rochelle from the Estevan Early Years Family Resource Center, as well as we're going to be talking with Britt from the Southern Plains Co-op to know what's going to be going on sale down at the liquor store for the Canada Day long weekend. Got those two guests coming up.
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0: Thursday Valley, Dear Life on Country 106.1. Good morning. Hope you're having a fantastic Wednesday. High today of 21. We're sitting at 14. And coming up in just a few moments, we're going to take a look at all the news, weather, and sports you need to know. Good morning. Happy Wednesday. I'm Brock Helen. On the phone with us this morning, we are joined with Britt from the Southern Plains Co-op. Good morning, Britt. How are you doing?
1: Great. Halfway through the week.
0: Yeah, can't complain there. And you guys are teaming up with some organizations for some events that are coming up. Can you share what events and who they are?
1: Yeah, we just helped out with Oxbow Lobster Fest. It's always a fun one to do out there. And we're gearing up to help out with Carlisle Fun Days, which is always a super fun event in Carlisle. Lots of fun for everybody, all ages. So, yeah, we're excited to get to help out with those kinds of things.
0: Yeah, absolutely. And for organizations wanting to reach out and set something up with you guys, what would be the best way to do so?
1: They can message us through our Facebook page. There's also emails and phone numbers. And, of course, anytime you want to just stop in one of the stores and ask questions in person, we can help you out there, too.
0: Perfect. That sounds lovely. Well, thank you for hopping on the phone with us this Wednesday morning, Britt. Hope you have a fantastic day.
1: Thank you. You too.
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9: Sunny this morning, then a mix of sun and cloud with a slight chance of showers this afternoon with a high of 21. Tonight, the skies will clear with a low of 9. And then tomorrow, we'll see morning sunshine, some afternoon clouds, and a high of 23. Find your full 5-day forecast anytime at discoverestevan.com.
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There's Ella Langley choosing Texas on Country 106.1. Hope you're having a fantastic Wednesday. Sitting at 14, high today of 21. Chances of showers, risk of a thunderstorm. Hopefully this weather can stay on our side. So we have that charity barbecue going for Estevan Youth Soccer. Hope to see you down there.

0: Good morning. I'm Brock Cullen. In studio with us, we are joined with Rochelle from the Estevan Early Years Family Resource Center. Good morning, Rochelle. How are you doing?
1: Good morning. I'm doing wonderful.
0: And kick off to summer. I imagine you've been a very busy person these past few weeks here.
1: Yeah, there's been some planning going on and definitely fighting with the weather is mainly the big part right now. But yeah, lots of planning has been going on and we're excited to be here finally.
0: Yeah, absolutely. Hopefully that weather sticks on your side. And you know, what are kids going to be getting up to for the kickoff to summer?
1: So we'll have stations set up in the classroom, just a couple. There'll be Play-Doh, there'll be crafts, any kind of basic things. And then the kids can also play in our drop-in play. It's a common... That's the huge hit usually right now. Like I said, it's earlier, it's been set up as community helpers, so it's all firefighter theme. And then there'll be yard games outside as long as it doesn't rain.
0: Fingers crossed.
1: Fingers crossed, yep. And then there'll be bouncy houses from Jumperoo. And then we're also doing a car show where we can, like last year we did a touch of truck. This year we're just going to do cars, like old antique cars or new cars. And it's something for the kids to learn that sometimes we can just... look, we don't have to touch everything. I mean, it's always great to be, let the kids check it out and see it, but also it's a great lesson to learn too.
0: Yeah, absolutely. And do you have a lot of cars in the car show right now?
1: We have a few. At least I'd say about where, not where I want to be, but there's always room to sign up still. There's a sign up link at the top of our Facebook page, Estevan Family Center. And yeah, so if you want to sign up, you just click that link just so we can kind of be prepared to like do the lineups.
0: Yeah, I've seen a ton of nice cars here in Estevan. So if you have a nice car, you should really show it off to these kids. They'd love it.
1: Absolutely. I have always been the kid who loves to go to car shows. My husband, he drag race, so just the extra seeing those fun old cars, and my kids are in the car, they're yelling, cool car, so I always want to give that experience to other people and yeah, their kids too.
0: Absolutely. And there's also going to be a few other guests down at the kickoff to summer. What can you share about who's coming down?
1: Yeah, so we're gonna have Aubrey's Play Therapy there. She's gonna be having some Play-Doh sales and a bake sale to help support costs for Aubrey as she's going through therapy, as she's learning to walk. And then we have the museum coming, and they're going to have cotton candy, and they'll also have their raffle that they're currently doing there. We're going to have the Humane Society having taco in a bag for families to have some supper. So make sure you come, because who doesn't love taco in a bag?
0: Absolutely.
1: Then we'll have Canuckade for ice cream, and the first 50 guests will get a free ice cream on us. And then we have Jumperoo with the bouncy houses. A local lady, her name is Kayla Gordy, and she's doing face painting. So really, a lot of fun, and a lot of people are coming. We might even have the Mommy and Me boutique stop in with a few items, but we also do have door prizes as well.
0: Wow. A whole day. Jam-packed full of things to do.
1: Yeah, we really went all to the wall.
0: And finally, when is it and where is it going to be happening?
1: So it'll be this Thursday, June 25th at the Estevan Early Years Family Resource Center parking lot, and also partially the part of the ECS for the car show. People are encouraged to park down in the student parking of the ECS, and then you can just walk around. Again, as long as the weather is cooperating, you can park and then you just walk around. You can visit the tables. You can go inside and play. We also have Smart Power sponsoring us some like porta potties, the fancy ones, so so that we don't have to worry about our bathrooms getting overused. Because yeah. Last year that was an issue.
0: Well, you learned from your mistakes.
1: Yeah, absolutely.
0: Well, thank you for coming on down, Rochelle. Appreciate the time.
1: Absolutely. Thank you.
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6: Sunshine starts the day before we see a mix of sun and cloud this afternoon with a slight chance of showers or possibly even a thunderstorm with a high of 21. And then for tonight, the skies will clear with a low of 9. And then Thursday brings a similar forecast with morning sun, then a mix of sun and cloud with a slight chance of afternoon showers and a high of 23. Your full 5-day forecast is always available at discoverestvan.com.
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0: There's Morgan Griffiths, just being me on Country 106.1. Good morning. Hope you're having a fantastic Wednesday. We're sitting at 14, high of 21. Chances of showers as well as the risk of a thunderstorm. 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And today, Wing Night starts at 4 p.m. down at Eddie Webster's. 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

Brett Kissel, a few good stories on Country 106.1. Good morning. Hope you're having a fantastic Wednesday. Sitting at 14, got a high today of 21 with some chances of showers. Risk of a thunderstorm. This is Jason Aldean. Don't tell on me.

0: There's Dean Brody, a man without a woman on Country 106.1. Good morning. Hope you're having a fantastic Wednesday. Sitting at 15, high of 21. Chances of showers, risk of a thunderstorm in the mixture. And we have your chance to win your way to Outskirts Music Festival in Saskatoon this Friday with Jelly Roll, Third Eye Blind, and more. 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We'll announce the winner before noon today. So stay tuned for that. And if you want to win, text Outskirts to the Room by Room Furniture talk and text line 636-6106.
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2: Now, your Discover Estevan weather.
13: Sunny this morning, then a mix of sun and cloud with a slight chance of showers this afternoon with a high of 21. Tonight, the skies will clear with a low of 9, and then tomorrow we'll see morning sunshine, some afternoon clouds, and a high of 23. Find your full five-day forecast anytime at discoverestvan.com.
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Owen Riegling, Moonshines on Country 106.1. Hope you're having a great Wednesday morning in Estevan. Starting to warm up a little bit. We're sitting at 15, high of 21. Of course, still got those chances of showers as well as the risk of a thunderstorm today. Here's Lainey Wilson, Somewhere Over Laredo.

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10: Now, your Discover Estevan weather.
2: Sunshine starts the day before we see a mix of sun and cloud this afternoon with a slight chance of showers or possibly even a thunderstorm with a high of 21. And then for tonight, the skies will clear with a low of 9. And then Thursday brings a similar forecast with morning sun, then a mix of sun and cloud with a slight chance of afternoon showers and a high of 23. Your full five-day forecast is always available at discoverestevan.com.
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0: There's the Recklaws, one beer away on Country 106.1. Hope you're having a wonderful Wednesday in Estevan this morning. We're sitting at 15, got a high today of 21 with some chances of showers as well as the risk of a thunderstorm. The Royal Canadian Legion Estevan Bingo Nights are on every Thursday at 6:45 p.m. in the Big Legion Hall. 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Also, you can be part of the Estevan Legion's 10th annual truck raffle. 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And wing night tonight starts at 4 p.m. down at Eddie Webster's, and order some house-made fried pickles with your wings only at Eddie Webster's.
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0: 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Yeah.

Tennille Arts, Don't Ruin Flowers on Country 106.1. Hope you're having a great Wednesday. We're sitting at 15, high of 21. Chances of showers as well as the risk of a thunderstorm. And shortly we'll be passing things over to Dan. He will be at Wood Country Building Services in support of the Estevan Minor Soccer. It's our Taste of Summer charity barbecue with Kingston Midstream, with support from Southern Plains Co-op, Kanger, Goliath Disposal, Smart Power Systems Corporation, and A&A Jewelry. 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It's happening up until 1 o'clock. Things kick off at 11, and they're down at Wood Country Building Services.

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0: Now, your Discover Estevan weather.
13: Sunny this morning, then a mix of sun and cloud with a slight chance of showers this afternoon with a high of 21. Tonight, the skies will clear with a low of 9. And then tomorrow, we'll see morning sunshine, some afternoon clouds, and a high of 23. Find your full 5-day forecast anytime at discoverestevan.com.
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Tay-Bay happened on a Saturday night on Country 106.1. Good morning. Brock Cullen hanging out with you in Estevan. We're sitting at 15. High today of 21 with some chances of showers. Risk of a thunderstorm. Here's Josh Ross, scared of getting sober.

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1: Hey, this is Daniel Esplin joining you for the First Taste of Summer Charity Barbecue. I'm here at Wood Country Building Services on Kensington. We're starting things off with support for Estevan Youth Soccer. And yeah, we're just around 20 minutes away from serving up the first burgers and hot dogs. That's $5 minimum donation for your food and your drink. And yeah, if we could sell around 200 burgers or hot dogs here today, we could end up raising around $1,000 for Estevan Youth Soccer, who they are just such a great sport organization here in our community. Tons of kids signed up too this year, just over 350. And of course, with the funds raised here today, they're going to be able to help pay for new soccer balls next season, jerseys. They also have to cover their field fees each year. And in 2026, that was around $6,000. So yeah, would love to see your support here today for Estevan Youth Soccer. We'll have the lunch served all the way from 11 till 1. And of course, we got a full crew helping to keep things moving along. We got to do a huge shout out with all the folks, our sponsors that are helping us out here today. Big thank you and shout out to Kingston Midstream, Southern Plains Co-op, Kanger, Goliath Disposal, and Smart Power Systems, just to name a few. And of course, a big thank you to Wood Country for having us here today. If you need more details on Taste of Summer Charity Barbecue, make sure you visit discoverestevan.com.
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3: Now, your Discover Estevan weather.
1: Sunshine starts the day before we see a mix of sun and cloud this afternoon with a slight chance of showers or possibly even a thunderstorm with a high of 21. And then for tonight, the skies will clear with a low of 9. And then Thursday brings a similar forecast with morning sun, then a mix of sun and cloud with a slight chance of afternoon showers and a high of 23. Your full five-day forecast is always available at discoversvan.com.
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0: There's the Washboard Union Country Thunder on Country 106.1. Hope you're having a wonderful Wednesday. In Estevan, we're sitting at 15, high of 21. Chances of showers, risk of a thunderstorm in the forecast for today. 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And the Royal Canadian Legion Estevan Bingo Nights, they're on every Thursday at 6:45 p.m. in the Big Legion Hall. 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And today at 4 p.m., Wing Night starts at Eddie Webster's. 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
2: 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We have our first Taste of Summer charity barbecue kicking off here at 11 all the way to 1. We're at Wood Country Building Services on Kensington. 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

Nate Holler, Thought About You on Country 106.1. Good morning. Hope you're having a wonderful Wednesday. We're sitting at 17. High today of 21 with some chances of showers, risk of a thunderstorm. And soon we'll be kicking things over to Daniel. He's at the Taste of Summer Charity Barbecue with Kingston Midstream. It's happening from 11 till 1. So stop by, make a minimum $5 donation and grab yourself a bite and something to drink with all proceeds supporting Estevan Minor Soccer. The Taste of Summer Charity Barbecue with Kingston Mainstream with support from the Southern Plains Co-op, Canter, Goliath Disposal, Smart Power Systems Corporation, and JF Custom Creations.

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1: Hey, this is Daniel Esplin back with you once again for the Taste of Summer Charity Barbecue, our first one of the season. And yeah, we're set up here on Kensington Ave. Wood Country is our gracious host here this afternoon, all the way till 1. And of course, you can stop by, grab a bite and a beverage, $5 minimum donation, and you're going to be helping out Estevan Youth Soccer here today. And yeah, it's crazy to hear 350 kids registered this year. You gotta love that. And hopefully we'll see a lot of love and support for this group. Now, I just wanna mention with Wood Country, they have quite a few sales going on right now. You can get 20% off solar lights. 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And we got to do a huge shout out to all the folks that are here helping us out today: Kanger, Kingston Midstream, Southern Plains Co-op, just to name a few. And of course you can find out more about the Taste of Summer Charity Barbecues at discoverestevan.com.
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1: Sunny this morning, then a mix of sun and cloud with a slight chance of showers this afternoon with a high of 21. Tonight, the skies will clear with a low of 9. And then tomorrow, we'll see morning sunshine, some afternoon clouds, and a high of 23. Find your full five-day forecast anytime at discoverestevan.com.
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Sarah Kissel, Drink About Me on Country 106.1. Hope you're having a wonderful Wednesday. High today of 21 with some chances of showers. Risk of a thunderstorm. Here's Owen Riegling. Love, hate, love.

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1: Hey, this is Daniel Esplin. We're here at Wood Country on Kensington for the First Taste of Summer charity barbecue. We're in support of Estevan Youth Soccer. And of course, we got to do a huge shout out to all the folks helping us out here today. Kingston Midstream, Southern Plains Co-op, and Kanger, who has once again signed up to help out with the barbecues this year. And we have joining us Tiffany. And first off, just thank you for signing up and having some fun with us.
2: Absolutely. It's great to get out in the community and support all the organizations, as well as seeing everybody from week to week come out and support them as well. 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
2: Thank you for having me.
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1: Sunshine starts the day before we see a mix of sun and cloud this afternoon with a slight chance of showers or possibly even a thunderstorm with a high of 21. And then for tonight, the skies will clear with a low of 9. And then Thursday brings a similar forecast with morning sun, then a mix of sun and cloud with a slight chance of afternoon showers and a high of 23. Your full five-day forecast is always available at discoverestvan.com.
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0: Smith drop on Country 106.1. Good morning. Hope you're having a fantastic Wednesday in Estevan. We're sitting at 17, high of 21 with some chances of showers as well as the risk of a thunderstorm. And we'll get you back over to Dan, who's at the Taste of Summer Charity Barbecue with Kingston Midstream. So thank you goes out to them. 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Make a minimum $5 donation and grab some food and a drink with all proceeds supporting Estevan Minor Soccer. The Taste of Summer Charity Barbecue with Kingston Midstream with support from the Southern Plains Co-op, Canjer, Goliath Disposal, Smart Power Systems Corporation, and Moose Mountain Workwear.
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2: Hey, this is Daniel Esplen. We have the Taste of Summer Charity Barbecue underway at Wood Country here on Kensington, and it's in support of Estevan Youth Soccer. Brock from Country 106.1 is down here as well, and this is kind of your first Taste of Summer with the barbecues, pun intended. And yeah, what do you think so far?
0: I mean, it's making me very hungry, that's for sure. The burgers are going, the hot dogs are going, and just standing near the barbecue here, I'm starving.
2: Yeah, it is definitely a smell that you want to behold in person with your $5 bill in hand, because that's what it is, a $5 minimum donation for your food and your drink in support of Estevan Youth Soccer. And actually, with our question of the day here today, we were talking about the World Cup and soccer, had a few folks share their love of soccer as well. And it's really cool. You talked to Jason Bresciani, the president, just about how many kids they've had signed up this year and how excited all these kids are about having this sport.
0: Yeah, he said there was around 350 kids that were signed up. That's incredible to hear that they have that many kids wanting to play soccer and continue to play soccer as well. So Jason is also down here. So if you have any questions about soccer, you can come down and ask him.
2: And then the last thing to mention is you bragged on the radio about being pretty good at soccer back in your day. So anybody in the community, if you have a ball on hand, stop on by, challenge Brock. We'd love to get it on film and have a little fun here this afternoon. Of course, we've got to do a huge shout out to Kingston Midstream, Canjer, and the Southern Plains Co-op for being some of our sponsors here today. And of course, for the full list of locations and all the organizations we're going to be helping out, make sure you visit discoverestevan.com.
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3: A family is displaced after a fast-moving fire in Macoun on Friday night, and we'll hear how the community stepped up to help. Plus, what meteorologists are saying after funnel clouds were spotted in parts of southeastern Saskatchewan yesterday. And in sports, Estevan Minor Hockey is already looking ahead to next season as registration continues. Get all those details in 10 minutes.
4: Farmers and municipal leaders are warning that repeated flooding across west central Manitoba is becoming an ongoing crisis as they call for urgent upgrades to drainage infrastructure and clearer government support. Brian and Rob Boonstra held a press conference at their farm last week alongside MLA Trevor King. Here's Brian at the mic.
5: But the point that I would want to drive home the most would be for the province of Manitoba, this rain event has maybe cost the province $200 million from lost revenue from all of these crops that have been flooded over. I'm talking specifically about the Sturgeon Creek watershed, which expands from the northwest up into the Armour Woodlands, right into Winnipeg, crossing Ness Avenue, Portage Avenue, and into the Assiniboine. And when you take these $200 million losses that is costing the province of Manitoba, and we're getting them every 5-6 years, 2010, 2005, 2022, like the spring here, we had a big problem.
4: For Golden West, I'm Corey Canute.
6: Hi, I'm Sophie.
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0: starting to think, what on earth are we going to do with these kids for the entire summer? Hey, I'm Sharon Church. Especially since the average kid gets bored of an activity after just 33 minutes. What? There are kids who will do an activity for 33 minutes? Must be nice. Now that my kids are older, they can occupy themselves pretty well. As long as they're not fighting. But when they were toddlers, the number of activities we needed to keep them entertained, books, Play-Doh, Mega Blocks, finger painting, arts and crafts, coloring, puzzles, play dates, parks, and that was all before 9 a.m.
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2: Hey, this is Daniel Esplan here with you once again. The Taste of Summer Charity Barbecue is underway and going all the way till 1 p.m. here this afternoon. We're at Wood Country. 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
12: After a stretch of stormy weather, things are looking a bit brighter. Today brings a mix of sun and cloud with a high near 21. Tonight drops down to a cool 9 degrees. Thursday sees a mix of sun and cloud with a high of 23. And Friday is shaping up to be a beauty with sunshine and a high near 25. Stay ahead of all that rain by heading over to discoverestevan.com. I'm Lois Fever.
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0: and Luke Combs' backup plan. I'm Sharon Church. It's swim season. Here's a reminder that your swimsuit color actually matters more than you think. It can help save lives. Bright, high contrast colors like neon yellow, orange, pink, and red are much easier to spot in the water, whether it's a pool or the lake or the ocean. Darker shades like blue, black, or green, colors my kids like, tend to blend in and can be harder to see. So with that said, safety experts do emphasize that no color can replace close active supervision, but if you look away for a second, things happen. You're going to want your kids in something bright.
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2: Well, folks, we're just about wrapping up. 1 p.m. is just around the corner. And, of course, we've got to say a huge thank you for Wood Country for having us out here today. And also a huge thank you for all the supporters that have stopped by for lunch. Like I said, though, you still have a little bit of time. $5 for your food and drink in support of Estevan Youth Soccer. And we have the president of the sport joining us once again, Jason Bresciani. And yeah, it's always such a great thing when you can have community support and all the people come together to raise funds like this.
3: Oh, it's, that's the best part of being in a small city, small community, is everybody helps everybody out.
2: And then of course, with the soccer season next season, I know you guys always need a little bit of help when it comes to recruiting coaches.
3: Yeah, that's always a task for us to try to make sure we've got enough coaches for the amount of kids we've got. And we're going to keep on hosting clinics and help these coaches out. There's a lot of resources out there. SAS Soccer is really helpful in making sure coaches get some education before they hit the field. And I'm a firm believer it's huge.
2: I'm sure you could speak to as well with coaching for so many years, how awesome it is from the start of the season to the end when you see all of those young players that have been developing those skills and then for them to see the success themselves.
3: Oh, yeah, that's the big, most rewarding thing is when you get somebody who's never played before and 8 weeks later they go from can't even kick a ball to actually kicking the ball and smiling. And even some of these coaches are never coached before, a little scared, a little timid, and they're having fun now.
2: Well, it has been such a pleasure to hang out with you here this afternoon. And folks, like I said, you still got a little bit of time to stop on by. Huge thank you once more to our food sponsor, Southern Plains Co-op, our drink sponsor, Kanger, and our barbecue rental, who was donated by Smart Power Systems Corporations. And of course, all the folks that are supporting us with the Taste of Summer charity barbecues throughout the rest of the summer. You can find out where we'll be next over at discoverestevan.com. And once again, just a huge thank you for the support here today.
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1: Now, your Discover Estevan weather.
14: The weather forecast has finally stopped acting like it can make up its mind. Today brings a mix of sun and cloud and a high of 21. Tonight cools to 9. Thursday climbs to 23 with a mix of sun and cloud. And Friday looks like the summer day we've been bargaining for, with sunshine and a high of 25 before the weekend starts eyeing a return to wetter weather. You can get the full 5-day forecast at discoverestevan.com. 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
1: Millennials and Gen Zs, no need to feel bad about borrowing money from the bank of mom and dad. Oh, no, because apparently about a third of Generation X, that's ages 45 to 61, they still rely on mom and dad for cash. Because people are living longer, adult children are waiting longer to receive their inheritance, which is causing middle-aged adults to look to their parents for economic support to help pay for their mortgages and groceries and phone bills. So basically they're saying, you're supposed to be dead by now. Can I have my money? Sharon. Okay, I'm joking.
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10: After a stretch of stormy weather, things are looking a bit brighter. Today brings a mix of sun and cloud with a high near 21. Tonight drops down to a cool 9 degrees. Thursday sees a mix of sun and cloud with a high of 23. And Friday is shaping up to be a beauty with sunshine and a high near 25. Stay ahead of all that rain by heading over to discoverestevan.com. I'm Lois Fever.
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13: The weather forecast has finally stopped acting like it can make up its mind. Today brings a mix of sun and cloud and a high of 21. Tonight cools to 9. Thursday climbs to 23 with a mix of sun and cloud. And Friday looks like the summer day we've been bargaining for with sunshine and a high of 25 before the weekend starts eyeing a return to wetter weather. You can get the full 5-day forecast at discoverestevan.com. I'm Lois Fever.
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0: Lone Star, amazed. Hey, I'm Sharon Church, and it's now time for your Sorta Sports Report. Let's talk soccer. Portugal's Cristiano Ronaldo made history yesterday by becoming the first player to score goals in 6 World Cups. 41-year-old Ronaldo started his streak back in 2006, and he's also the second oldest scorer in World Cup history, just behind Roger Milla, who scored a goal for Cameroon back in 1994 at the tender age of 42.
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3: How quickly can a backyard fire spread? Officials in Macoun say one recent blaze is an important reminder. We'll also hear from an Estevan artist whose work is now on display through a partnership with the Arts Council. And registration remains open for hundreds of young hockey players preparing for another season on the ice. We'll have more coming up in 10 minutes.
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1: You never have to look very far to find a good story in the Southeast. Whether it's local volunteers, community events, or people making a difference, there's plenty happening around the region today. I'm Lois Fever, and here's what's making news. The response to a Macoun House fire Friday night is being described as overwhelming, with support pouring in from across the region. Farmers hauled in water, volunteers stepped up, and local businesses helped keep crews going through the night. Village of Macoun CAO and Emergency Management Coordinator Carmen Dodd-Vickery says it shows exactly what small communities are about.
2: Farmers in this area are so resilient and ready to go, and they have no problems helping any neighbor. It doesn't matter who it is. You make a call or they see a smoke and they come. Like, it just, you know, it gives me goosebumps to think of the way a small community and area come together.
1: She adds that kind of response reminds people of the strength and resilience found in rural Saskatchewan. Four funnel clouds formed during the system yesterday, though none touched down. Environment and Climate Change Canada meteorologist Julian Corvo says there's a chance of a repeat system today.
3: A little bit less unsettled today and tomorrow. Saskatchewan now is a little bit under more the influence of a weak high pressure system kind of over the province, but there's still some lingering instability, some cold air aloft, and then the sunshine, you know, giving a bit of heating at the surface. So it's still going to be some instability that could give like a few scattered showers, maybe a few lightning strikes this afternoon and again tomorrow afternoon. So it's not really going to be like a washout at all.
1: Tomorrow's weather is likely to weaken further, but showers will still be possible. Happy Little Hooves Pony and Donkey Sanctuary is encouraging more conversation about wild pony races in Saskatchewan. With more on their concerns is Discover Estevan's Scott Bolton.
4: The Estevan Area Organization says ponies are prey animals with strong flight instincts that can make rodeo environments stressful. Sanctuary President Rhonda Stock says misconceptions about ponies often overlook their intelligence and ability to learn. The sanctuary cares for animals from a variety of backgrounds, including some with behavioral challenges. Stock says she supports rodeos in general, but believes wild pony races deserve closer examination. The group says it welcomes community discussion about animal welfare and responsible entertainment.
1: Michaels is showcasing the work of a local artist showing off her efforts to the community. Melissa Beaumont gives advice on other artists who are looking to share for the first time with their community.
5: Well, if an 18-year-old can do it, I'm sure you can do it too. to not be worried about how others perceive it or think about what it's like. Really, there's so many different ways to see the world and to capture it.
1: The artwork will be on display at Michaels and can be purchased by contacting the Estevan Arts Council. Get all your local buzz by heading to discoverestevan.com, your source for what's happening here.
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1: Estevan Minor Hockey is already preparing for the upcoming season, even as summer gets underway. Registration has been open since June 1st as the association looks to build on several years of strong participation. Along with planning for teams, organizers are also continuing to build connection in the community, including taking part in local events like the Estevan Exhibition Parade. President Stephen Truman says it's all part of growing the program.
7: We're looking forward to another great season. Our registration numbers have been strong at over 500 members for several seasons now, and we're just looking to keep our association strong and even grow in size where we can. Definitely looking forward to another great year.
1: The registration deadline is August 1st. Special Olympics Estevan Bocce Ball program is focusing on development this season, even as weather has limited time on the courts, as they have had to cancel the past 3 out of 5 sessions due to rain. New head coach Stephanie Southcott says the goal this year is helping athletes build skills and confidence.
8: This year, I am unsure if we are going to be going up against other athletes. I know last year there was 2 of them that had went. This year, I think it might just be kind of keeping up on our skills so we're prepared for next year.
1: With one session remaining, organizers are hoping for better weather to close out the season on a higher note. 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
1: The weather is finally starting to cooperate a little more across the southeast. Today brings a mix of sun and cloud with a slight chance of showers and a high near 21. Tonight sees a low of 9 with any lingering shower chances ending early. Thursday features a mix of sun and cloud with a high of 23. Friday looks like the pick of the week with sunshine and a high near 25. Great day to mow your lawn. The weekend takes a turn with rain Saturday and a high of 20, followed by showers Sunday also with a high of 20. Monday stays unsettled with periods of rain and a high near 19. Get the full 5-day forecast at your fingertips by downloading our Discover Estevan app.
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19: After a stretch of stormy weather, things are looking a bit brighter. Today brings a mix of sun and cloud with a high near 21. Tonight drops down to a cool 9 degrees. Thursday sees a mix of sun and cloud with a high of 23. And Friday is shaping up to be a beauty with sunshine and a high near 25. Stay ahead of all that rain by heading over to discoverestevan.com. I'm Lois Fever.
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14: The weather forecast has finally stopped acting like it can make up its mind. Today brings a mix of sun and cloud and a high of 21. Tonight cools to 9. Thursday climbs to 23 with a mix of sun and cloud. And Friday looks like the summer day we've been bargaining for, with sunshine and a high of 25 before the weekend starts eyeing a return to wetter weather. You can get the full 5-day forecast at discoverestevan.com. I'm Lois Fever.
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0: Oh, dirt road.
1: Oh, these Gen Zs love the new terms they're always coming up with. Friction maxing. 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It's a new workplace trend aimed at younger workers. And it's kind of surprising. They're seeking out more discomfort. Friction maxing. Friction. It's basically choosing between the harder, more awkward option instead of always going for convenience. In a world where you can text instead of call or let AI do the heavy lifting, it's pretty easy to avoid uncomfortable situations. But those are the moments, like making a phone call or handling a tough conversation in person. That's exactly where important skills get built. Who knew, right? Things like communication, conflict resolution, confidence. Those things can't be automated. And employers say they matter more than ever. It's pretty simple. If you want to grow at work, stop dodging friction and start practicing it.
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4: A family is displaced after a fast-moving fire in Macoun on Friday night, and we'll hear how the community stepped up to help. Plus, what meteorologists are saying after funnel clouds were spotted in parts of southeastern Saskatchewan yesterday. And in sports, Estevan Minor Hockey is already looking ahead to next season as registration continues. 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
10: After a stretch of stormy weather, things are looking a bit brighter. Today brings a mix of sun and cloud with a high near 21. Tonight drops down to a cool 9 degrees. Thursday sees a mix of sun and cloud with a high of 23. And Friday is shaping up to be a beauty with sunshine and a high near 25. Stay ahead of all that rain by heading over to discoverestevan.com. I'm Lois Fever.
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0: Morgan Wallen and Ernest Cowgirls. Hey, I'm Sharon Church. Poor Elon Musk. He is no longer a trillionaire. His net worth dropped to about only $957 billion after a sharp sell-off in tech stocks pushed down shares of both SpaceX and Tesla. If you remember, just earlier this month, he briefly crossed the trillion-dollar mark. Now, even though he's not a trillionaire anymore, he's still the world's richest person by a wide margin.
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14: The weather forecast has finally stopped acting like it can make up its mind. Today brings a mix of sun and cloud and a high of 21. Tonight cools to 9. Thursday climbs to 23 with a mix of sun and cloud. And Friday looks like the summer day we've been bargaining for with sunshine and a high of 25 before the weekend starts eyeing a return to wetter weather. You can get the full 5-day forecast at discoverestevan.com. I'm Lois Fever.
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0: Take Me Back Road. I'm Sharon Church. Gonna take just a little break, but we'll get you back into the tunes before 4 o'clock. Tennille Towne, Somebody's Daughter is up ahead, and Jordan Davis, Bar None, coming up next.
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4: Hey, it's Carter Onright of your Estevan Bruins. Bruins hockey camps are back this August with camps for young hockey players all over Southeast Saskatchewan. 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
1: 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Oh, and more great music.

starting to think, what on earth are we going to do with these kids for the entire summer? Hey, I'm Sharon Church. Especially since the average kid gets bored of an activity after just 33 minutes. What? There are kids who will actually do an activity for 33 minutes? Must be nice. Well, now that my kids are older, they can occupy themselves pretty well. I mean, as long as they're not fighting. But

0: And they were toddlers. The number of activities that we needed to keep them entertained, books, Play-Doh, Mega Bloks, finger painting, arts and crafts, coloring, puzzles, playdates, parks, and that was all before 9 a.m.
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9: After a stretch of stormy weather, things are looking a bit brighter. Today brings a mix of sun and cloud with a high near 21. Tonight drops down to a cool 9 degrees. Thursday sees a mix of sun and cloud with a high of 23. And Friday is shaping up to be a beauty with sunshine and a high near 25. Stay ahead of all that rain by heading over to discoverestevan.com. I'm Lois Fever.
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0: It's swim season. Hey, I'm Sharon Church. Here's a good reminder that your swimsuit color actually matters more than you think. It can even help save lives. Bright, high contrast colors like neon yellow, orange, pink, even red are much easier to spot in the water, whether it's a pool, the lake, or the ocean. Darker shades like blue, black, or green tend to blend in, and they're much harder to see. Now, that said, safety experts emphasize that no color can replace close, active supervision. But if you do look away for a second and something happens, you're going to want your kid in something bright.
1: So, what do you think about the new bylaw?
2: New bylaw?
1: Bud, where have you been?
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4: The weather forecast has finally stopped acting like it can make up its mind. Today brings a mix of sun and cloud and a high of 21. Tonight cools to 9. Thursday climbs to 23 with a mix of sun and cloud. And Friday looks like the summer day we've been bargaining for, with sunshine and a high of 25 before the weekend starts eyeing a return to wetter weather. You can get the full 5-day forecast at discoverestevan.com. I'm Lois Fever.
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0: millennials and Gen Zs, no need to feel bad about borrowing money from the bank of mom and dad. Hey, I'm Sharon Church. Because apparently, about a third of Gen X, that's ages 45 to 61, they still rely on mom and dad for cash. Because people are living longer, adult children are waiting longer to receive their inheritance, which is causing middle-aged adults to look to their parents for economic support to help pay for their mortgages, groceries, phone bills. So basically they're saying, you're supposed to be dead by now. Can I have my money? Jeez, Sharon, that's terrible.
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3: How quickly can a backyard fire spread? Officials in Macoun say one recent blaze is an important reminder. We'll also hear from an Estevan artist whose work is now on display through a partnership with the Arts Council. And registration remains open for hundreds of young hockey players preparing for another season on the ice. We'll have more coming up in 10 minutes.
4: A group of producers and local officials is pressing the province for long-term action on flooding in the Sturgeon Creek watershed, saying recent high water events have caused widespread damage and can no longer be treated as isolated disasters. Farmers Brian and Rob Boonstra held a press conference at their farm last week with MLA Trevor King. Here's Brian at the podium.
5: Farmers spend money. You put an extra $100 million into the pockets of the farmers from a crop that didn't drown out. Saving taxpayer money for crop insurance claims. Farmers are spending that money and staying here in Manitoba. Every farmer invests millions of dollars into land, buildings, and equipment. And we would really like to see the province make a big investment into improving this drainage system. Specifically, we're talking about the Sturgeon Creek watershed to get this water into the Assiniboine faster. On this certain situation, you see now it's affecting communities. The town of Warren, lots of flooding. The town of Grosse Isle, lots of flooding. All of that water ends up in the Sturgeon Creek watershed.
4: For Golden West, I'm Corey Canute.
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1: You never have to look very far to find a good story in the Southeast. Whether it's local volunteers, community events, or people making a difference, there's plenty happening around the region today. I'm Lois Fever, and here's what's making news. The response to a Macoun House fire Friday night is being described as overwhelming, with support pouring in from across the region. Farmers hauled in water, volunteers stepped up, and local businesses helped keep crews going through the night. Village of Macoun CAO and Emergency Management Coordinator Carmen Dodd-Vickery says it shows exactly what small communities are about.
2: Farmers in this area are so resilient and ready to go, and they have no problems helping any neighbor. It doesn't matter who it is. You make a call or they see a smoke and they come. Like, it just, you know, it gives me goosebumps to think of the way a small community and area come together.
1: She adds that kind of response reminds people of the strength and resilience found in rural Saskatchewan. Four funnel clouds formed during the system yesterday, though none touched down. Environment and Climate Change Canada meteorologist Julian Corvo says there's a chance of a repeat system today.
3: A little bit less unsettled today and tomorrow. Saskatchewan now is a little bit under more the influence of a weak high pressure system kind of over the province, but there's still some lingering instability, some cold air aloft, and then the sunshine, you know, giving a bit of heating at the surface. So it's still going to be some instability that could give like a few scattered showers, maybe a few lightning strikes this afternoon and again tomorrow afternoon. So it's not really going to be like a washout at all.
1: Tomorrow's weather is likely to weaken further, but showers will still be possible. Happy Little Hooves Pony and Donkey Sanctuary is encouraging more conversation about wild pony races in Saskatchewan. With more on their concerns is Discover Estevan's Scott Bolton.
4: The Estevan Area Organization says ponies are prey animals with strong flight instincts that can make rodeo environments stressful. Sanctuary President Rhonda Stock says misconceptions about ponies often overlook their intelligence and ability to learn. The sanctuary cares for animals from a variety of backgrounds, including some with behavioral challenges. Stock says she supports rodeos in general, but believes wild pony races deserve closer examination. The group says it welcomes community discussion about animal welfare and responsible entertainment.
1: Michaels is showcasing the work of a local artist showing off her efforts to the community. Melissa Beaumont gives advice on other artists who are looking to share for the first time with their community.
5: Well, if an 18-year-old can do it, I'm sure you can do it too. To not be worried about how others perceive it or think about what it's like. Really, there's so many different ways to see the world and to capture it.
1: The artwork will be on display at Michaels and can be purchased by contacting the Estevan Arts Council. Get all your local buzz by heading to discoverestevan.com, your source for what's happening here.
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1: Estevan Minor Hockey is already preparing for the upcoming season, even as summer gets underway. Registration has been open since June 1st as the association looks to build on several years of strong participation. Along with planning for teams, organizers are also continuing to build connection in the community, including taking part in local events like the Estevan Exhibition Parade. President Stephen Truman says it's all part of growing the program.
7: We're looking forward to another great season. Our registration numbers have been strong at over 500 members for several seasons now, and we're just looking to keep our association strong and even grow in size where we can. Definitely looking forward to another great year.
1: The registration deadline is August 1st. Special Olympics Estevan Bocce Ball program is focusing on development this season, even as weather has limited time on the courts, as they have had to cancel the past 3 out of 5 sessions due to rain. New head coach Stephanie Southcott says the goal this year is helping athletes build skills and confidence.
8: This year, I am unsure if we are going to be going up against other athletes. I know last year there was 2 of them that had went. This year, I think it might just be kind of keeping up on our skills so we're prepared for next year.
1: With one session remaining, organizers are hoping for better weather to close out the season on a higher note. 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
1: The weather is finally starting to cooperate a little more across the southeast. Today brings a mix of sun and cloud with a slight chance of showers and a high near 21. Tonight sees a low of 9 with any lingering shower chances ending early. Thursday features a mix of sun and cloud with a high of 23. Friday looks like the pick of the week with sunshine and a high near 25. Great day to mow your lawn. The weekend takes a turn with rain Saturday and a high of 20, followed by showers Sunday also with a high of 20. Monday stays unsettled with periods of rain and a high near 19. Get the full 5-day forecast at your fingertips by downloading our Discover Estevan app.
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0: Silverado. I'm Sharon Church, and it's now time for your Sorta Sports Report. Let's talk soccer. Portugal's Cristiano Ronaldo made history yesterday by becoming the first player to score goals in 6 World Cups. 41-year-old Ronaldo started his streak back in 2006, and he's also the second oldest scorer in World Cup history, just behind Roger Milla, who scored a goal for Cameroon back in 1994 at the tender age of 42.
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8: After a stretch of stormy weather, things are looking a bit brighter. Today brings a mix of sun and cloud with a high near 21. Tonight drops down to a cool 9 degrees. Thursday sees a mix of sun and cloud with a high of 23. And Friday is shaping up to be a beauty with sunshine and a high near 25. Stay ahead of all that rain by heading over to discoverestevan.com. I'm Lois Fever.
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0: 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Friction. It basically means choosing the harder, more awkward option instead of always going for convenience. In a world where you can text instead of call or let AI do all the work or maybe just the heavy lifting, it's quite easy to avoid uncomfortable situations. 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
6: 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Currently, there are 16 midwives working in the province. Manitoba has 80 and Alberta has 179. Many people are turned away due to long wait lists. Midwives are only available at 4 locations in the province. The reality is, Saskatchewan needs more midwives. 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
1: Now, your Discover Estevan weather.
3: The weather forecast has finally stopped acting like it can make up its mind. Today brings a mix of sun and cloud and a high of 21. Tonight cools to 9. Thursday climbs to 23 with a mix of sun and cloud. And Friday looks like the summer day we've been bargaining for, with sunshine and a high of 25 before the weekend starts eyeing a return to wetter weather. You can get the full 5-day forecast at discoverestevan.com. 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

0: Mason, Let Me Down Easy. I'm Sharon Church wrapping up for the night. Still lots of great tunes coming up before 6 o'clock. Stick around for Riley Green, Worst Way, coming up next.
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3: 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And in sports, Estevan Minor Hockey is already looking ahead to next season as registration continues. 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